0: live from the MyCampbellRiverNow.com newsroom. This is River News.
1: I'm Wiley Henderson. The FIFA World Cup kicks off this week, and Campbell River residents are being reminded of a local event to celebrate the beautiful game later this month. On June 18th, the city of Campbell River is hosting Soccer by the Sea at Rob Run Park from 2:30 to 5:30 p.m. The family-friendly outdoor watch party will be showing the Team Canada versus Qatar match, and it will include some soccer-themed fun from the Campbell River Youth Soccer Association. If you can't wait until next week, a community kickoff watch party is taking over the Comox Valley Exhibition Grounds on Friday, which will include Team Canada's opening match starting at noon. The BC government has published its latest drought and water scarcity bulletin. The report shows many streams across the South Coast and Vancouver Island are lower than normal for this time of year, with some systems continuing to experience rising water temperatures. It has East Vancouver Island rated at level 4 on its drought severity index, with level 5 being the most severe. The area spans from Campbell River through the Comox Valley, Nanaimo, Cowichan Valley, and Victoria. West Vancouver Island is rated at level 2, with the area including Port Renfrew, Ucluelet, and Tofino. The report says several communities across Vancouver Island are developing water supply contingency plans. The South Coast, which includes the Sunshine Coast, is also rated at level 2. Home sales on Vancouver Island were down 1% year over year in May. Tyler Hay has more.
2: The latest report from the Vancouver Island Real Estate Board says there were 768 sales across all property types on the island last month, while active listings were up 3% with a little more than 4,500 units on the market. The benchmark price for a single-family home on the island dropped 1% year-over-year last month and increased slightly from April, sitting just above $791,000. CEO of the real estate board, Jason Yoakum, says buyers are being cautious and there is still a lot of activity on well-priced homes, while homes priced over market conditions are sitting on the market. Tyler Hay, Vista News.
1: And the union for BC's 911 operators, QP8911, called off a planned strike over the weekend after the province appointed a special mediator to help move contract talks forward. Our provincial reporter, Emily Joveski, has more.
3: The union had issued a 72-hour strike notice last Friday after months of bargaining with the employer Ecom. The union represents more than 700 911 operators and other emergency communications workers in BC. Labor Minister Jennifer Whiteside on Saturday appointed veteran labor mediator Vince Reddy to work with the parties for up to 10 days and issue binding recommendations if an agreement is not reached. The union welcomed the move and called off any planned job action. Emily Joveski, Vista News, Victoria.
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1: In sports, in the MLB, the Toronto Blue Jays are in action to begin a three-game set at home versus the Philadelphia Phillies. The Jays are aiming to push their winning streak to three games. The NBA Finals shift to the Big Apple tonight as the New York Knicks host the San Antonio Spurs. New York has a 2-0 lead in that series. And it's another night off for the Stanley Cup Finals, with Game 4 going tomorrow night in Vegas between the Golden Knights and the Carolina Hurricanes. Vegas is up 2-1 in that series.
0: River weather.
5: Yeah, we were kind of overdue for a week like this because it is going to be wet for the next couple of days. Later on tonight, it's going to reach a low of 10 and be cloudy with rain. Heading into tomorrow, your Tuesday, that rain will continue as it's going to reach a high of 16. Right now, high of 14 with light rain outside of the River Studios on 12th Avenue. Your next high tide is going to be at 12:16 this evening. Next low tide, 8:19 tomorrow morning.
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0: So the Bengals with the classic Walk Like an Egyptian on 99.7 The River. Hope your drive home is treating you well so far. I'm AJ here with the Afternoon Drive Show. Not sure if you heard about this. We were talking about the World Cup earlier, but we finally beat Toronto at something.
1: Finally!
0: Yeah. So this is pretty cool. Sports Illustrated put out this article a couple of days ago ranking the best host cities for the upcoming World Cup. And guess what? Great news here, BC. Vancouver took the top spot. Yeah, that's awesome. You'll love to see stuff like that, right? And if you're wondering how they did these rankings, they looked at multiple things. So they looked at stadiums, which we have BC Place, match schedules, the location of where the city is, climate, public transit. But the big thing that they looked at here was walkability. This was what put us over the edge compared to other cities like Toronto and the other cities that are hosting the World Cup, right? One of the biggest factors was how easy it is to get around Vancouver without needing a car. That's awesome, right? You can just walk around. You don't have to worry about driving, being stuck in traffic. It's pretty cool, right? And if you're wondering where Toronto landed, they were all the way down at number 3. Crazy. Thought they would have been a little bit higher, maybe at number 2. But if you've ever drove around in that city, you know why they landed at number 3. I will give them this, though. They still do have an entire NBA and MLB team over us. But hey, you got to take those little wins when you can.

0: Sugar Jones on 99.7 The River. It's a soundtrack to your drive back home on this kind of muggy day that we're dealing with right now in Campbell River. Just wanted to give you another reminder here. We've got an awesome contest going on with Saratoga Speedway that's going to be going on for the rest of the summer. It's called Rev It Up. Yeah, so every Thursday, all you got to do is tune into the afternoon drive with myself. You can sprint your way to the racetrack. When you hear the sound of the revving engine, that's our cue to call. You're going to want to be the first to call through at 250-287-4444 and just give us your absolute meanest car engine impression. Okay, don't hold back. Have some fun with it, too. It's a lot of fun, okay? Because once you do that, you're instantly going to be in to win a family four-pack of tickets for Saratoga Speedway. They are fully yours after that. You can experience all the heart-pounding action live. Yeah, it's really cool. Let's rev it up with Saratoga Speedway and 99.7 The River.
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0: You planning on going to any music festivals at all this summer? You know, you want to get out, maybe explore the island a little bit? If so, we've got the event for you, okay? Because Sunfest is going to be coming back this year. Yeah, it'll be taking place during the August long weekend. And that's actually going to be packed with the hottest country stars of the summer. I don't know if you heard about who's going to be playing at Sunfest this year, but it's packed. It's awesome. James Barker Band is going to be there. John Party, Tyler Hubbard, Riley Green, and so many more country superstars. And you actually have the chance to win one of four Sunfest prize packs. Those include two general admission weekend passes, two weekend zipline passes, and $100 in merch from Lake Town Ranch. I don't know about you, but if I didn't work here and was actually able to be qualified into this contest, I would jump at the first chance that I get. Okay, you're not going to want to miss out on this. It's going to be a lot of fun. And if you want to get in on this, all you got to do is just head on over to mycampbellrivernow.com. 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It is that simple. Winners for this are going to be announced on July 2nd with Ricky Tyler in the Morning Catch. It's Sunfest Country with Lake Town Ranch and 99.7 The River.
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0: All right, that's it for me today, Campbell River. Ricky, of course, will be back tomorrow morning. She's going to have a great show planned out for you there because she's going to be speaking with none other than Lucas Schuler from Highway 19 Concerts. Yeah, they're going to be talking about all the cool things you and the family can get up to this week in Campbell River. We're going to be heading into that really, really packed season here in Campbell River, too, that kind of happens around the end of June heading into Canada Day. I'll, of course, be back tomorrow afternoon to hang out with you as well. We're going to have a lot of fun. In the words of my good friend, Don Simmons, if you need to be in the know, tune into AJ. I'm going to leave you with music coming out from one of the biggest boy bands of all time. The most iconic one, too. You'll know exactly who I'm talking about coming up in just a few minutes on 99.7 The River. Have a good night, Campbell River. We'll see you tomorrow.
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righteous. 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How was I?

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1: I'm Wiley Henderson. The FIFA World Cup kicks off this week, and Campbell River residents are being reminded of a local event to celebrate the beautiful game later this month. On June 18th, the city of Campbell River is hosting Soccer by the Sea at Rob Run Park from 2:30 to 5:30 p.m. The family-friendly outdoor watch party will be showing the Team Canada versus Qatar match, and it will include some soccer-themed fun from the Campbell River Youth Soccer Association. If you can't wait until next week, a community kickoff watch party is taking over the Comox Valley Exhibition Grounds on Friday, which will include Team Canada's opening match starting at noon. The BC government has published its latest drought and water scarcity bulletin. The report shows many streams across the South Coast and Vancouver Island are lower than normal for this time of year, with some systems continuing to experience rising water temperatures. It has East Vancouver Island rated at level 4 on its drought severity index, with level 5 being the most severe. The area spans from Campbell River through the Comox Valley, Nanaimo, Cowichan Valley, and Victoria. West Vancouver Island is rated at level 2, with the area including Port Renfrew, Ucluelet, and Tofino. The report says several communities across Vancouver Island are developing water supply contingency plans. The South Coast, which includes the Sunshine Coast, is also rated at level 2. Home sales on Vancouver Island were down 1% year-over-year in May. Tyler Hay has more.
2: The latest report from the Vancouver Island Real Estate Board says there were 768 sales across all property types on the island last month, while active listings were up 3% with a little more than 4,500 units on the market. The benchmark price for a single-family home on the island dropped 1% year-over-year last month and increased slightly from April, sitting just above $791,000. CEO of the Real Estate Board, Jason Yoakum, says buyers are being cautious and there is still a lot of activity on well-priced homes, while homes priced over market conditions are sitting on the market. Tyler Hay, Vista News.
1: And the union for BC's 911 operators, QP8911, called off a planned strike over the weekend after the province appointed a special mediator to help move contract talks forward. Our provincial reporter, Emily Joveski, has more.
3: The union had issued a 72-hour strike notice last Friday after months of bargaining with the employer Ecom. The union represents more than 700 911 operators and other emergency communications workers in BC. Labor Minister Jennifer Whiteside on Saturday appointed veteran labor mediator Vince Reddy to work with the parties for up to 10 days and issue binding recommendations if an agreement is not reached. The union welcomed the move and called off any planned job action. Emily Joveski, Vista News, Victoria.
0: Be the first to know. 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
4: In River Sports, the NHL Stanley Cup Final, the Golden Knights have a 2-1 lead in the series heading into Game 4 against the Carolina Hurricanes in Las Vegas today. Puck drops at 5:30. Major League Baseball, the Blue Jays lost 5-2 to the Philadelphia Phillies in the first of a 3-game series. Game 2 starts at 4:07 this afternoon. Toronto has been plagued by injuries this season, but could be getting three major players back soon. Pitchers Dylan Cease and Max Scherzer and catcher Alejandro Kirk are all nearing returns from the injured list and could be back in the lineup this week. The Knicks nearly tied things up in the dying seconds of the game but fell short, losing 115-111 to the San Antonio Spurs in Game 3 of the NBA Finals. New York now has a 2-1 series lead. Game 4 goes tomorrow.
0: River weather.
4: Mainly cloudy today, a chance of afternoon showers or thunderstorms and a high of 15, clearing a 9 overnight. For tomorrow, a mix of sun and cloud and a high of 19. It's 9 in downtown Campbell River, low tides at 8:19, next high tide 1:09 this afternoon.
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99.7 The River. There's new river music from Tame Impala with Jenny from Blackpink, Dracula at 6:15. Good morning, Ricky Tyler and the Morning Catch here. Thank you for tuning in this morning. I hope you had a fantastic day yesterday. I know it was a little gray, a little rainy, but it was still nice. Got out for a beautiful walk along the Seawalk yesterday afternoon. It was just gorgeous. Looks like we might get some more wet weather today, but things are awfully dry, so we do need it. New river weather, mainly cloudy, a chance of afternoon showers, maybe a thunderstorm. Don't really want that. A high of 15 today, clearing a 9 overnight for tomorrow, a mix of sun and cloud and a high of 19, and things getting hot as we get closer to the weekend, seeing the end of the week and into the weekend. Temperatures in the upper 20s right now. We're at 9 in downtown Campbell River, a jam-packed show today. Lots going on. First of all, there's a really cool new series that was filmed in the waters off of Vancouver Island that is coming to Crave next week. I will tell you all about that a little later. Also joining me on the show today, Lucas Schuler from Highway 19 Concerts. He'll be letting us know about all the great entertainment stuff happening around town this week and into the weekend. Listen for our conversation in the 8 o'clock hour. That and lots more to come this morning. Stick around. Here is The Weeknd and Dancing in the Flames, 99.7 The River. Good morning.

0: 99.7 The River, it's the weekend at 6:19. Ricky Tyler on the Morning Catch here. Thank you for tuning in on this Tuesday. Hope you had a great day yesterday. And you guys, I saw the cutest thing on TV last night. I was trying to find the basketball game. I was up in the sports channels flipping around, and I found something much better than the NBA final. The Stanley Pup was on last night. I'm sure you're familiar with the Puppy Bowl that they do every year, where they put adoptable puppies into an area that looks like a football field, and they, you know, have a play-by-play announcers and all of that stuff. Well, it's the same thing, except this is on a hockey rink surface, and the pups were adorable, and it was so well done, and I hope they all get adopted out. It was the names that really got me. They had names like Quinn Chews, Cole Pawfield, playing for the Montreal Canadiens. I think my favorite name of the night was Macklin Celluini. Really sweet. I'm going to post the pups over at our Facebook page for you. You got to check it out. That's 99.7 The River dash on air. Too cute. I could watch that all day. I mean, hockey's great, but it's even better when it's being played by puppies. Coming up later this hour, we're going to get into the River Salute. This is where we recognize amazing people, groups, organizations doing wonderful things in and around Campbell River. 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That's on the way near 640.
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1: Okay, let's do this thing. 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

0: 99.7 The River, Loud Luxury with Natalie Jane and Ricky Tyler in the Morning Catch here. Thank you for tuning in on this Tuesday. Hope you had a great one yesterday. It looks like it's going to be another great one. Maybe a little wet. We do need the rain though. Things are really dry right now and temperatures going way up by the end of the week and into the weekend. We're talking a 12 or 13 degree swing between the high today and the high on Friday, Saturday. That's crazy, but at least we can be pretty sure that it's going to be beautiful for Kite Flying Day. That is back at Robert Osler Park with the Downtown BIA on Saturday, noon to 4. Everyone is welcome to come down to the park and fly a kite. There's no fee for this. It's just for fun, and it is so cool to pass by and see all these kites flying up at the same time. So if somebody tells you to go fly a kite this week, they probably don't mean it in a bad way. It's just Kite Flying Day this Saturday. For more details on it, you can hit up our website, mycampbellrivernow.com. And speaking of flying things, an Air Canada flight attendant had a really cool encounter with a mega pop star over the weekend. I will tell you all about it in the Tyler Report. That's music and entertainment news. We'll do that near 10 after 7. Stick around.
1: The River. 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And send. Oh no. 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I'm so sorry.
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1: I'm Wiley Henderson. The FIFA World Cup kicks off this week, and Campbell River residents are being reminded of a local event to celebrate the beautiful game later this month. On June 18th, the city of Campbell River is hosting Soccer by the Sea at Rob Run Park from 2:30 to 5:30 p.m. The family-friendly outdoor watch party will be showing the Team Canada versus Qatar match, and it will include some soccer-themed fun from the Campbell River Youth Soccer Association. If you can't wait until next week, a community kickoff watch party is taking over the Comox Valley Exhibition Grounds on Friday, which will include Team Canada's opening match starting at noon. The BC government has published its latest drought and water scarcity bulletin. The report shows many streams across the South Coast and Vancouver Island are lower than normal for this time of year, with some systems continuing to experience rising water temperatures. It has East Vancouver Island rated at level 4 on its drought severity index, with level 5 being the most severe. The area spans from Campbell River through the Comox Valley, Nanaimo, Cowichan Valley, and Victoria. West Vancouver Island is rated at level 2, with the area including Port Renfrew, Ucluelet, and Tofino. The report says several communities across Vancouver Island are developing water supply contingency plans. The South Coast, which includes the Sunshine Coast, is also rated at level 2. Home sales on Vancouver Island were down 1% year over year in May. Tyler Hay has more.
2: The latest report from the Vancouver Island Real Estate Board says there were 768 sales across all property types on the island last month, while active listings were up 3% with a little more than 4,500 units on the market. The benchmark price for a single-family home on the island dropped 1% year-over-year last month and increased slightly from April, sitting just above $791,000. CEO of the Real Estate Board, Jason Yoakum, says buyers are being cautious and there is still a lot of activity on well-priced homes, while homes priced over market conditions are sitting on the market. Tyler Hay, Vista News.
1: And the union for BC's 911 operators, QP8911, called off a planned strike over the weekend after the province appointed a special mediator to help move contract talks forward. Our provincial reporter, Emily Joveski, has more.
3: The union had issued a 72-hour strike notice last Friday after months of bargaining with the employer EECOM. The union represents more than 700 911 operators and other emergency communications workers in BC. Labor Minister Jennifer Whiteside on Saturday appointed veteran labor mediator Vince Reddy to work with the parties for up to 10 days and issue binding recommendations if an agreement is not reached. The union welcomed the move and called off any planned job action. Emily Joveski, Vista News, Victoria.
0: Be the first to know. 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
4: In River Sports, the NHL Stanley Cup Final, the Golden Knights have a 2-1 lead in the series heading into Game 4 against the Carolina Hurricanes in Las Vegas today. Puck drops at 5:30. Major League Baseball, the Blue Jays lost 5-2 to the Philadelphia Phillies in the first of a 3-game series. Game 2 starts at 4:07 this afternoon. Toronto has been plagued by injuries this season, but could be getting three major players back soon. Pitchers Dylan Cease and Max Scherzer and catcher Alejandro Kirk are all nearing returns from the injured list and could be back in the lineup this week. The Knicks nearly tied things up in the dying seconds of the game but fell short, losing 115-111 to the San Antonio Spurs in Game 3 of the NBA Finals. New York now has a 2-1 series lead. Game 4 goes tomorrow.
0: River weather.
4: We may see a little more wet weather today, mainly cloudy, a chance of afternoon showers or thunderstorms, and a high of 15, clearing a 9 overnight, a mix of sun and cloud, and 19 for tomorrow. It's 10 now in downtown Campbell River, low tides at 8:19. Next high tide is 109 this afternoon.
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1: Well, Netflix has unveiled a first look at Scooby in its live-action Scooby-Doo series. In a clip posted to social media, the beloved sleuthing canine is running through the woods near a summer camp when he runs into Shaggy, who will become his best friend and companion. You can check out the clip at 99.7theriver-onair on Facebook. Scooby-Doo Origins, which is currently in production, premieres on Netflix in 2027. That puppy is too freaking adorable. And imagine this, you're at work, it's just another day, but then Rihanna shows up. That's what happened to Lily Canaratio Daibu, a flight attendant from the Mohawk community of Kanawake on Montreal's South Shore, on an Air Canada flight from Toronto to Montreal. Rihanna was quietly making her way to the city on a small regional aircraft to catch her partner ASAP Rocky's Bell Centre concert. Daibu introduced herself, offered water, went about her service, but she had something else in mind too. Once the seatbelt sign turned off, she approached Rihanna and offered her a beaded lanyard she had picked up from a store in her community that sells work from local Indigenous artists. Rihanna said yes to the gift, accepted it very graciously, and put it on her purse right away. And before the flight was over, she offered to sign autographs and suggested they film a short video together. It is really sweet. You can see it at our Facebook page. Wow. How cool is that? Here is Rihanna, Umbrella 99.7.

0: 99.7 The River and brand new river music from Charlotte Cardin, The Way We Touch. What a sultry song. Love it. Ricky Tyler in the Morning Catch here. Thank you for being with me on this Tuesday. Might be another wet one in Campbell River. We do need some rain, though. Things are awfully dry out there, and the temperatures will be heating up by the end of the week, getting into the upper 20s. Your river weather mainly cloudy. A chance of afternoon showers or thunderstorms. Don't really need those. A high of 15, clearing a 9 overnight for tomorrow, a mix of sun and cloud, and 19. It's 10 now in downtown Campbell River. 99.7 The River wants to send you and a friend to one of the hottest music festivals of the summer, Sunfest Country at Lake Town Ranch in the Cowichan Valley. I'll have details coming up later this hour on how you can get in to win. It's super easy. Also, there's a really cool new series that was filmed in the waters off of Vancouver Island that is coming to Crave next week. I will tell you all about it near 7:40. Stick around.
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0: Hey Mount Washington, you're going to want to turn this one up.
1: We do have a 60% chance of afternoon showers, maybe a thunderstorm, and a high of 15 today. The chance of it raining men, 100%. It's the Weather Girls on the river.

99.7 The River. It's Taylor Swift from the Life of a Showgirl album. There's Opalite, Ricky Tyler and the Morning Catch here. Thank you for tuning in on your Tuesday. And this is really cool. There's a brand new docuseries that was filmed in the waters around Vancouver Island coming to Crave next week. It's called West Harbor Heroes. It'll feature 10 one-hour-long episodes. And according to the website, it, quote, follows the people whose lives and livelihoods are tied to the Pacific Ocean, from search and rescue teams and Coast Guard crews to the Department of Fisheries officers, commercial fishers, marine biologists, indigenous guardians, divers, seaplane operators, beach cleanup crews, and many other.

0: 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I can't wait to check it out. It sounds amazing. West Harbor Heroes premieres June 17th on Crave. You can read a lot more about the making of the series at our Facebook page, 99.7theriver-onair.
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0: It's true. Get ready for Moon Joy Part 2. And one of the biggest music festivals of the summer. I'll have details on those after Virginia to Vegas. Here's 21 Pilots.

0: 99.7 The River with Virginia to Vegas. Ricky Tyler and the Morning Catch here. Happy Tuesday. Glad you could join me. And if you are still high on moon joy like I am after the incredible Artemis II mission around the moon, well, then you're going to be really excited this morning because NASA is about to announce the crew of the Artemis III mission, which will travel to Earth orbit in 2027 to test a couple of commercial human lunar landers. The Artemis III crew announcement is happening at 8 o'clock this morning, so I'm going to be keeping my eye on that for you. I will keep you posted. Now, from the moon to the sun, 99.7 The River wants to send you and a friend to one of the biggest music festivals of the summer at Sunfest Country at Laketown Ranch in the Cowichan Valley. That is coming up August long weekend. It's going to be packed with the hottest country stars of the summer, James Barker Band, John Party, Tyler Hubbard, Riley Green, Nate Smith, and many more. We've got four Sunfest prize packs to give away. Each of them include two general admission weekend passes, two weekend zipline passes, and $100 worth of merch from Laketown Ranch. It's so easy to get in to win. All you have to do is enter at our website, mycampbellrivernow.com. I will be announcing our four winners on the Morning Catch on July 2nd. It's Sunfest Country with Laketown Ranch and 99.7 The River.
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1: I'm Wiley Henderson. The FIFA World Cup kicks off this week, and Campbell River residents are being reminded of a local event to celebrate the beautiful game later this month. On June 18th, the city of Campbell River is hosting Soccer by the Sea at Rob Run Park from 2:30 to 5:30 p.m. The family-friendly outdoor watch party will be showing the Team Canada versus Qatar match, and it will include some soccer-themed fun from the Campbell River Youth Soccer Association. If you can't wait until next week, a community kickoff watch party is taking over the Comox Valley Exhibition Grounds on Friday, which will include Team Canada's opening match starting at noon. The BC government has published its latest drought and water scarcity bulletin. The report shows many streams across the south coast and Vancouver Island are lower than normal for this time of year, with some systems continuing to experience rising water temperatures. It has East Vancouver Island rated at level 4 on its drought severity index, with level 5 being the most severe. The area spans from Campbell River through the Comox Valley, Nanaimo, Cowichan Valley, and Victoria. West Vancouver Island is rated at level 2, with the area including Port Renfrew, Ucluelet, and Tofino. The report says several communities across Vancouver Island are developing water supply contingency plans. The South Coast, which includes the Sunshine Coast, is also rated at level 2. Home sales on Vancouver Island were down 1% year-over-year in May. Tyler Hay has more.
2: The latest report from the Vancouver Island Real Estate Board says there were 768 sales across all property types on the island last month, while active listings were up 3% with a little more than 4,500 units on the market. The benchmark price for a single-family home on the island dropped 1% year-over-year last month and increased slightly from April, sitting just above $791,000. CEO of the Real Estate Board, Jason Yoakum, says buyers are being cautious and there is still a lot of activity on well-priced homes, while homes priced over market conditions are sitting on the market. Tyler Hay, Vista News.
1: And the union for BC's 911 operators, QP8911, called off a planned strike over the weekend after the province appointed a special mediator to help move contract talks forward. Our provincial reporter, Emily Joveski, has more.
3: The union had issued a 72-hour strike notice last Friday after months of bargaining with the employer EECOM. The union represents more than 700 911 operators and other emergency communications workers in BC. Labour Minister Jennifer Whiteside on Saturday appointed veteran labour mediator Vince Reddy to work with the parties for up to 10 days and issue binding recommendations if an agreement is not reached. The union welcomed the move and called off any planned job action. Emily Joveski, Vista News, Victoria.
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4: In River Sports, the NHL Stanley Cup Final, the Golden Knights have a 2-1 lead in the series heading into Game 4 against the Carolina Hurricanes in Las Vegas today. Puck drops at 5:30. Major League Baseball, the Blue Jays lost 5-2 to the Philadelphia Phillies in the first of a three-game series. Game 2 starts at 4:07 this afternoon. Toronto has been plagued by injuries this season, but could be getting three major players back soon. Pitchers Dylan Cease and Max Scherzer and catcher Alejandro Kirk are all nearing returns from the injured list and could be back in the lineup this week. The Knicks nearly tied things up in the dying seconds of the game but fell short, losing 115-111 to the San Antonio Spurs in Game 3 of the NBA Finals. New York now has a 2-1 series lead. Game 4 goes tomorrow.
0: River weather.
4: Some more wet weather today, possibly mainly cloudy, a chance of afternoon showers or thunderstorms, and a high of 15, clearing a 9 overnight, a mix of sun and cloud, and 19 for tomorrow. It's 11 now in downtown Campbell River. Low tide's not too far away, 8:19. Next high tide, 109 this afternoon.
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Good morning. Happy Tuesday. Ricky Tyler in the Morning Catch here. Very glad you could be with me this morning. Coming up later this hour, I'm going to get to speak with Lucas Schuler from Highway 19 Concerts. He'll be telling us about all the great entertainment stuff happening around Campbell River this week and into the weekend. Listen for our conversation coming up near 8:40. Right now, it's time for the River Birthday Club with Whistle and Waffle. Yeah, if you want to wish somebody a happy birthday, I can do it for you. 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We do shout-outs around this time weekday mornings, and it gets you into the weekly draw for a Whistle and Waffle gift card, which we do every Friday. This comes from Patricia Howard. Happy birthday to my son Dylan, who turns 6 today. So sweet. I hope Dylan has the most amazing birthday today. Have fun, little man. Celebrity birthdays today include Canadian treasure, Back to the Future star Michael J. Fox. A milestone birthday for him. He's 65 today. From Pirates of the Caribbean, Edward Scissorhands, and that ugly public divorce from actress Amber Heard, Johnny Depp is 63 today. And from Star Wars 1, 2, 3 and Black Swan, one of my favorites, Natalie Portman, is 45. Here's new river music from Ray. Where is my husband? 99.7 The River.

0: 99.7 The River, it's Sophia Camara at 8:19. Ricky Tyler on the Morning Catch here. Thank you for being with me on this Tuesday. We are still awaiting a word from NASA. They are supposed to be announcing the four astronauts that will fly on the Artemis 3 mission in late 2027. The announcement was supposed to come at 8 o'clock. They still have not revealed the names yet. Kind of hoping there's another Canadian among them. Wouldn't that be cool? As soon as we get word, we will pass that along to you. So standing by to find out which are the next astronauts going on the Artemis 3. In the meantime, it's time for your Thrifty Foods Smile of the Day. Here's the late, great Norm MacDonald.
1: So how many people that went to the moon do we even know? There was, we know the first ones. There was Neil Armstrong, Buzz Aldrin, they went Apollo 11. And even the third is hard to remember. His name was Michael Collins. And Michael Collins, in one of the just most unfair jokes, I don't know what it was, he got to go all the way to the moon, but not go on the moon. All the way to the moon, and then that little rope ladder, he wasn't allowed to go down. He had to stay in the lunar capsule while Buzz Aldrin and Neil Armstrong went on the moon. And Michael Collins just looking out the window going, are those golfing? Good God, they're golfing. And then Buzz and Neil, I'm sure they were nice guys. They didn't want to hurt Michael Collins, you know. So they probably went back, you know, to the lunar capsule, you know, and Michael Collins was like, what do you think, guys? What was the moon like? What was it like? And they were like, it's all right if you like that kind of thing, I guess. I prefer the lunar capsule myself. I can't speak for Buzz, but I really do like the lunar capsule.
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1: Lucas Schiller from Highway 19 Concerts joins me right after music from Tyler Shaw. Here's Michael Jackson, 99.7 The River.

0: to 99.7 The River and new River music from Tyler Shaw. There's Run to You. Ricky Tyler in the Morning Catch here. Glad you could be with me on this Tuesday, and I'm really happy to welcome to the show right now from Highway 19 Concerts, it's my buddy Lucas Schiller. Good morning.
1: Hey.
0: All right, Lucas. So there's things and stuff going on. It's very busy this week. Tell us what's happening.
1: So much. I honestly don't know yet what I'm going to do for a lot of these days because there's too many things. Yeah, quick rundown this week. River City Inclusion plays today at noon in Spirit Square for Lunch in the Square.
0: Fun.
1: Tomorrow there's a debut at Beachfire Brewing with a new artist there, singer-songwriter named Damon Shea. Thursday, Jeff Bruce is playing Riptide. Friday, Bennett Jackson is at SoCal. Also, Friday night is the first night concert in Spirit Square of the season, and they've got a touring bluegrass band called Jackson Hollow kicking that off, so that
0: cool.
1: Should be a really good night.
0: Yeah.
1: Saturday, I've got my Highway 19 show with ESMO at River City Stage, killer quartet of Toronto musicians with singer-keyboard player Elizabeth Shepherd and guitarist Michael Occupinti. Those two have

0: 19 Juno nominations between them.
1: Wow.
0: 19.
1: Wow, that's crazy.
0: I mean, that's a lot of albums for starters, and all acclaimed albums. Yeah, it's kind of wild, mostly in jazz, but this is a really cool band. I'm looking forward to it because it's really not a jazz project. They play like art pop songs with elements of funk and R&B and indie and electronica, but sort of all with the finesse of really top-class jazz players. Think a bit like Bjork or Fiona Apple or like Florence and the Machine.
1: Mm-hmm.
0: Having them in our little theater for a live four-piece band show is going to be absolutely awesome. And got a pair of tickets for you guys to give away to listeners.
1: Oh, excellent. Thank you for that. So we'll do that when we wrap up here.
0: Perfect. Also Friday night, there's some Pride kickoff, drag performances at SoCal, and also a drag brunch Saturday morning. Saturday's got Greg Wells at Painters and Kinda Country playing a match. Sunday's got Dogwood Bloom playing the Farmer's Market and the Cloud District playing a beach fire in the afternoon. And there's a really cool sounding hip-hop fundraiser at the Sportsplex at 3 o'clock on Sunday with some really good rappers, Surreal and Octave Six, sort of headlining that with a bunch of others joining in as well. So that'd be worth checking out.
1: Yeah, that's going to be cool for sure. And we've got the World Cup viewing party coming up also.
0: Yeah. So, you know, there's all this music going on, but, you know, what I really want to talk about is soccer right now. that's what's happening.
1: Yeah.
0: Yeah. The opening match is Thursday for the whole tournament. Mexico against South Africa at noon. Canada plays on Friday at noon for their first match against Bosnia and Herzegovina. Canada's second match is next Thursday at 3 p.m. And that's the one the city's hosting a big watch party at Robron Turf Field. It should be a blast. For all the rest of the games, for most of the games, I'm going to be as often as possible down at Beach Fire Brewing, where they have a brand new covered patio in the back that they've just finished in time to put up a screen and show a bunch of the games. And they're also the kit sponsor for my Campbell River Masters Soccer Club, so big supporters of the soccer community. So I'll be hanging out there for a bunch of them. I know Match Pub is going to have all the games on as well, and probably a bunch of other spots. So World Cup is really one of my favorite times of... not year, of every 4 years.
1: It is a lot of fun. And I mean, even those of us that might not be really big into soccer always seem to get into it when World Cup rolls around, right?
0: Yeah. And of course, especially with Canada being part of hosting it this year, which is something I didn't know I would ever see.
1: Right.
0: And now for a lot of people, myself included, getting tickets to actually going to a game live is probably out of reach, but you know, there's tons of other ways to enjoy it, and really, like, building community around soccer, just like building community around all these music events, is for me is kind of what it's all about.
1: Yeah, for sure. Go Team Canada. So that viewing party at Robron is on the 18th, just so it's clear for everybody. It's not this week, it's next week.
0: Yeah, that's right. Next week, that's 3 o'clock, and that's their second group stage game. The first one is Friday at noon, so hopefully Campbell River will be out to support that as well at any of the places around town that'll be showing it.
1: Yeah, for sure. Lucas Schuller with Highway 19 Concerts, thank you for filling us in, and we'll talk again next week.
0: Thanks, Ricky.
1: So if you would like to go to that ESMO show at River City Stage on Saturday night, let's play Text to Win. Just text ESMO along with your full name to 250-287-4444. That will get you in the draw, and I'll announce a winner before 10 o'clock.
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1: I'll tell you about another fundraising event happening this weekend. It's going to be a great time for a wonderful cause. That's up after Keisha. Here come the Bee Gees from the Saturday Night Fever soundtrack. 99.7 The River.

0: 99.7 The River, it's Keisha and Hideaway. Ricky Tyler in the morning catch here. Thank you so much for being with me on this Tuesday. Still awaiting the announcement from NASA as to who will be going on the Artemis 3 mission. Keeping our fingers crossed that there will be another Canadian astronaut among them. Those names should be coming down any minute, so I'll keep you posted. And Drive Away Domestic Violence is coming up this weekend with the Campbell River and North Island Transition Society, their annual golf tournament, a fun-filled day on the course for a really important cause. It's happening this Saturday at Story Creek. A 1:30 shotgun start welcoming golfers of all skill levels, a very relaxed, non-competitive tournament focused on community connection and giving back. They've got a theme going every year. This year's theme is Tacky Tourist. So dress up in your tacky tourist best. There will be a lot of great activities, food, fun, a shooter hole, beer tasting, photo booth, and tons more. Also some exciting prizes and a hole-in-one contest with a $50,000 cash prize. Early bird registration has already passed, but it's not too late to get involved. Whether you're a seasoned golfer or just in it for the laughs, it's going to be a wonderful day on the course. For details and to register, just go to our website, mycampbellrivernow.com.
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1: I'm Wiley Henderson. The FIFA World Cup kicks off this week, and Campbell River residents are being reminded of a local event to celebrate the beautiful game later this month. On June 18th, the city of Campbell River is hosting Soccer by the Sea at Rob Run Park from 2:30 to 5:30 p.m. The family-friendly outdoor watch party will be showing the Team Canada versus Qatar match, and it will include some soccer-themed fun from the Campbell River Youth Soccer Association. If you can't wait until next week, a community kickoff watch party is taking over the Comox Valley Exhibition Grounds on Friday, which will include Team Canada's opening match starting at noon. The BC government has published its latest drought and water scarcity bulletin. The report shows many streams across the South Coast and Vancouver Island are lower than normal for this time of year, with some systems continuing to experience rising water temperatures. It has East Vancouver Island rated at level 4 on its drought severity index, with level 5 being the most severe. The area spans from Campbell River through the Comox Valley, Nanaimo, Cowichan Valley, and Victoria. West Vancouver Island is rated at level 2, with the area including Port Renfrew, Ucluelet, and Tofino. The report says several communities across Vancouver Island are developing water supply contingency plans. The South Coast, which includes the Sunshine Coast, is also rated at level 2. Home sales on Vancouver Island were down 1% year over year in May. Tyler Hay has more.
2: The latest report from the Vancouver Island Real Estate Board says there were 768 sales across all property types on the island last month, while active listings were up 3% with a little more than 4,500 units on the market. The benchmark price for a single-family home on the island dropped 1% year-over-year last month and increased slightly from April, sitting just above $791,000. CEO of the Real Estate Board, Jason Yoakum, says buyers are being cautious and there is still a lot of activity on well-priced homes, while homes priced over market conditions are sitting on the market. Tyler Hay, Vista News.
1: And the union for BC's 911 operators, QP8911, called off a planned strike over the weekend after the province appointed a special mediator to help move contract talks forward. Our provincial reporter, Emily Joveski, has more.
3: The union had issued a 72-hour strike notice last Friday after months of bargaining with the employer Ecom. The union represents more than 700 911 operators and other emergency communications workers in BC. Labor Minister Jennifer Whiteside on Saturday appointed veteran labor mediator Vince Reddy to work with the parties for up to 10 days and issue binding recommendations if an agreement is not reached. The union welcomed the move and called off any planned job action. Emily Joveski, Vista News, Victoria.
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4: In River Sports, the NHL Stanley Cup Final, the Golden Knights have a 2-1 lead in the series heading into Game 4 against the Carolina Hurricanes in Las Vegas today. Puck drops at 5:30. Major League Baseball, the Blue Jays lost 5-2 to the Philadelphia Phillies in the first of a three-game series. Game 2 starts at 4:07 this afternoon. Toronto has been plagued by injuries this season, but could be getting three major players back soon. Pitchers Dylan Cease and Max Scherzer and catcher Alejandro Kirk are all nearing returns from the injured list and could be back in the lineup this week. The Knicks nearly tied things up in the dying seconds of the game but fell short, losing 115-111 to the San Antonio Spurs in Game 3 of the NBA Finals. New York now has a 2-1 series lead. Game 4 goes tomorrow.
0: River weather.
4: Some more wet weather today, possibly mainly cloudy, a chance of afternoon showers or thunderstorms, and a high of 15, clearing a 9 overnight, a mix of sun and cloud, and 19 for tomorrow. It's 12 now, high tides at 109, next low tide, 523.
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1: Okay, let's do this thing. Today's River Salute goes to the Royal Canadian Legion, Branch 137. 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

0: 99.7 The River with Dasha and Austin. Ricky Tyler in the Morning Catch here. Thank you for being with me on this Tuesday. And finally, we have the names of the four astronauts who are going to be taking part in the Artemis 3 mission in late 2027. That took so long, you probably could have gone to the moon in the time that it took them to announce the names. But it's going to be three Americans and an Italian this time around. Pilot Luca Parmitano of Italy. The Americans are Andre Douglas, Mission Specialist Frank Rubio, and Commander is Randy Bresnik. They do have a backup. He's also an American, Bob Heinz. This mission will travel to Earth orbit to test a couple of commercial human lunar landers, which they will need to eventually land people on the moon. Cool stuff. You can read more about it at our Facebook page, 99.7 The River - On Air. And we're playing Text to Win this morning. 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

0: Well, an exciting new advancement in the treatment of skin cancer. The combination of a vaccine and a drug, which both harness the immune system to attack cancer cells, has proven successful in cutting the risk of skin cancer recurrence and death by 49%, according to a new study. This reduction was calculated 5 years after patients had their tumors surgically removed, and it remains unchanged. A study by researchers at New York University tested the vaccine, called intismeran, in combination with the cancer drug Keytruda in 107 patients who had been randomly chosen after melanoma surgery to determine whether the combination therapy prevented their cancer from recurring. After 5 years of follow-up, 68.8% of patients who took the combination therapy remained cancer-free, while only 49.1% of the patients who only took Keytruda had no signs of cancer. The combination therapy also reduced the risk of the spread of cancer to another part of the body by 59%. Skin cancer is one of the most common forms of cancer and is also one of the most difficult to treat. But this combination looks really promising. Already, the vaccine is being tested to see if it also works to prevent the recurrence of lung and other cancers. Yay, science!
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0: 99.7 The River, it's Olivia Dean and her mega hit, Man I Need. Ricky Tyler in the Morning Catch here. Thank you for joining me on your Tuesday. I really appreciate it. I'm going to get going, but I'll take one last look at your river weather before I leave. Gray, maybe wet day today. We do need some rain, though. Things are about to get hot by the end of the week. Mainly cloudy, a chance of afternoon showers or thunderstorms in 15 today. Clearing a 9 overnight for tomorrow, a mix of sun and cloud, and a high of 19. It's 14 in downtown Campbell River. Justice is up next with the River at Work show, followed by AJ and the Afternoon Drive show beginning at 2. I will be back here tomorrow from 6 to 10. Writer Dennis Hawkins Bogle will join me to talk about one of his works coming back to River City Stage for Pride Week with the Blue Taffeta Dress Party and Other Stories, a blend of storytelling and theater. It will be really great to talk to Dennis, and we will do that in the 8 o'clock hour tomorrow. I hope you'll join me. In the meantime, have a fantastic day, Campbell River.
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0: and good morning. Today is Tuesday, June the 9th, and this is the River at Work show. My name is Justice. Thank you so much for being along with us for the ride today and getting you through this second day of the work week. That's why they call it Tuesday. Maybe. I didn't look up that fact to see if it was correct. I just liked the way it sounded in my head. On the show today, I want to talk about times you've gotten lucky. Maybe even if there is an unlucky thing attached to the start of that. Upcoming events here in Campbell River, and this is actually really cool. Ricky shared it this morning, but a upcoming documentary filmed off the coast of Vancouver Island. It's all here on the River at Work show. It is the show that stars you, and if you'd like to be a part of it, I'd love to have you. Invitation extended. 287-4444 if you'd like to be part of it today. Shania!
1: Let's go, girls.

0: That is new music from Canadian artist Talk. It is called Time Machine, and it's here on 99.7 The River in Campbell River. Good morning. Today is Tuesday, June the 9th. Taking a look at your weather. A little bit of everything for us in the forecast today. Some sun, mostly cloud, a 60% chance of showers this afternoon, and the risk of a thunderstorm. Oh, yeah, a little bit of everything. Weather can't make up its mind. 15 is the high for us today. Tonight, it's a chance of showers and down to 9 degrees. Tomorrow, sun and cloud, 19, and then it starts to warm up towards the weekend. Thursday, 21. Friday, up to sunshine and 24. Right now, it's 12 degrees.
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0: Dan Tylewski and Knock Me Off My Feet. It's On the River at Work show. It is the show that stars you. And today I'd like to hear about your good luck. I was just reading this story and it's good luck, but it's also not, because it starts off with something that actually sucks quite a bit, to put it bluntly. This story coming out of Campbell River, but involves the Oceanside RCMP. They haven't named the man. But they say a Campbell River man caught a lucky break when he spotted his stolen camper trailer being towed on the Inland Island Highway by a truck not his. Apparently, overnight, the Jayco trailer had been stolen. And I guess the guy went out to look for it and saw the trailer being driven down the highway, called police about it. And the police arrested the four people in the truck, including one man, a 50-year-old, with two outstanding warrants for breaking and entering and failure to appear in court, remaining in custody until the court date. And I'm guessing they got the trailer back. So, unlucky having your trailer stolen. Very lucky seeing it driving down the highway and calling the police to get it back. Because as someone who has had their vehicle stolen before, not the funnest of times. Not exactly what I would call enjoyable. I got it back, and that was, like, good and cool and all, but it was just like, you had the uneasy feeling, I guess. It's like, oh, someone, like, took this car on a journey and trashed it on the inside kind of thing. Still ran fine, but lucky to get it back, because then I didn't have to immediately buy a new car, I guess, was overwhelming the thing. If you want to give me a call or a text about kind of the unlucky, lucky things that have happened to you, I'd love to hear about them today on the show. The number to call or text is 250-287-4444.
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0: HOTTOGO, Chapel Roan's Hot to Go is on 99.7 The River. This is exactly what I'm talking about. Unlucky, lucky stories. Shout out to D for the text into 287-4444. Said, I remember when I was younger, a boyfriend of mine was over. He was eating an O. Henry bar that had just come out of the freezer. Elite snack. Frozen chocolate bars. Elite snack. But O. Henry's filled with the nuts. Why this matters, you'll find out. Said, was eating an old O. Henry bar that had just come out of the freezer. It was really frozen. He sat down on the couch to do some scratch and win tickets that he'd picked up on his way over. As he bit down on the chocolate bar, he cracked a tooth, started to freak out, was in so much pain, but we didn't have any dental coverage back then. So I got him some ice, sat back down on the couch to do the scratch tickets, won a few $100s, which happened to be just enough to cover the tooth repair. Unlucky lucky. Come on, right? That's what we're talking about here. Thank you so much, D, for the text. Incredibly unlucky to break your tooth on a chocolate bar. Incredibly lucky. The big man upstairs works in mysterious ways, says, ah, that sucks, D. Your boyfriend broke his tooth? That's brutal. There's a couple $100 to pay for that. What an awesome story. Thanks for that, D. 287-4444. You want to tell me stories of times you've been lucky and unlucky at the same time? Hit me up.
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7: After all you put me through, you think I despise you. But in the end, I want to thank you, because you made me that much stronger.

That's True Colors. Cyndi Lauper is here on 99.7 The River and The River at Work show. Into the second hour of our programming today. Thank you so much for hanging out with us. Appreciate you for it very much. We'll take a look at your Campbell River weather coming up in a quick sec here. But first, Scott Hellman. This is kind of complicated. It's here on The River.

0: That's the safety dance. They told it to you like five times in a row there, at least. The men without hats are here on the river. Take a look at your Campbell River weather. If you are into thunderstorms, maybe, possibly, potentially tonight, 15 is the high for us. There is some sun. There is some cloud. There is a 60% chance of showers and the risk of a thunderstorm for us this afternoon. 15 the high, down to 9 and the chance of rain overnight tonight, but then it should dry out for us tomorrow. Sun and cloud, 19. Thursday, sunshine and 21. Highs of 25 and 28 in the sunshine this weekend, so it will be nice for you to get out there. Right now, we're sitting at 13 degrees.
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0: Some more stories of times you've been unlucky and lucky at the same time. Thanks for the texts in today. A lot of great stories here, everyone. I got this text from Jen. Said, when I was about 8 years old, I was outside playing and found a $100 bill on the ground. I ran home screaming, gave it to my mom, and it ended up helping us pay the rent for the month a lot easier. We were living in Ontario and in Ontario public housing back then. It made me feel so good that my mom did not have to work so hard that month to afford the bills. Oh, that's awesome. That's just straight up lucky. Good on you, Jenny. I bet your mom was thrilled how much that helped out. Here's another one that came in from Deborah. Deborah, thank you for the text. Back when I was in university, there was a course that I wanted to take that was an extra $2,600. Oh, it's an expensive course. Said, I did not have the tuition fees. So instead, I bought a Keno ticket and won $2,700. I mean, that's perfect, right? Afford the course and a night of drinking to get rid of the stress for it. Great story, Deborah. That's hilarious. I love the logic behind that where it's like, I can't afford this thing, so I might as well spend the money on something else. And then it ends up winning you a bunch of money. Good stuff. Times you've been lucky on the show today. 287-4444.
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0: Counting Stars, that is One Republic on 99.7 The River here in Campbell River. Some Rhea May and Bend in there as well. Working our way towards 12 o'clock and the middle part of your workday. Right around the corner, we'll have your news, sports, weather, everything you need to know going on in Campbell River today. 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
1: I'm Nathan Maylie. The FIFA World Cup kicks off this week, and Comox Valley residents are being reminded of a local event to celebrate the beautiful game. On Friday, the Comox Valley Regional District is hosting a watch party of Canada's opening match against Bosnia and Herzegovina. The family-friendly outdoor watch party will have gates opening at the Comox Valley Exhibition Ground at 11:30 a.m., with the game set to kick off at noon. A similar event will take place in Campbell River when Team Canada takes on Qatar on June 18th. The BC government has published its latest drought and water scarcity bulletin. The report shows many streams across the South Coast and Vancouver Island are lower than normal for this time of year, with some systems continuing to experience rising water temperatures. It has East Vancouver Island rated at level 4 on its drought severity index, with level 5 being the most severe, and the area spans from Campbell River through the Comox Valley, Nanaimo, Cowichan Valley, and Victoria. West Vancouver Island is rated at level 2, with the area including Port Renfrew, Euclulet, and Tofino. The report says several communities across Vancouver Island are developing water supply contingency plans. The South Coast, which includes the Sunshine Coast, is also rated at level 2. Home sales on Vancouver Island were down 1% year-over-year in May. Tyler Hay has more.
2: The latest report from the Vancouver Island Real Estate Board says there were 768 sales across all property types on the island last month, while active listings were up 3% with a little more than 4,500 units on the market. The benchmark price for a single-family home on the island dropped 1% year-over-year last month and increased slightly from April, sitting just above $791,000. CEO of the Real Estate Board, Jason Yoakum, says buyers are being cautious and there is still a lot of activity on well-priced homes, while homes priced over market conditions are sitting on the market. Tyler Hay, Vista News.
1: And the Union for BC's 911 Operators, QB8911, called off a planned strike over the weekend after the province appointed a special mediator to help move contract talks forward. Our provincial reporter, Emily Joveski, has more.
3: The union had issued a 72-hour strike notice last Friday after months of bargaining with the employer, Ecom. The union represents more than 700 911 operators and other emergency communications workers in BC. Labour Minister Jennifer Whiteside on Saturday appointed veteran labour mediator Vince Reddy to work with the parties for up to 10 days and issue binding recommendations if an agreement is not reached. The union welcomed the move and called off any planned job action. Emily Joveski, Vista News, Victoria.
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1: Game 4 of the Stanley Cup Finals goes tonight, with Vegas looking to take a 3-1 series lead at home against Carolina, with puck drop at 5. And in the MLB, the Mariners are looking for a series victory in Baltimore starting just after 3:30. Then the Blue Jays are looking to bounce back following last night's loss against the Phillies at home starting just after 4.
0: River weather.
5: Today it's cloudy, a little bit of sun, and a chance of showers in there too. A high of 15 for us. We could even see the risk of some thunderstorms this afternoon. We'll see about that. Tonight, it's 9 degrees, a 60% chance of showers overnight. Tomorrow, sun and cloud, 19. Thursday, sunshine, a high of 21. Friday, up to 24 in the sun. Right now, it's 14 degrees.
0: 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Deep.

It's Olivia Dean and So Easy here on 99.7 The River. Good afternoon. You excited about the World Cup? I don't know if I am yet. It feels weird because I feel like there would be a lot more like build up and excitement. I guess it's like such a long tournament that it's just like there's, you know, a couple games on each day and you watch those. But if you are fired up for the World Cup, and maybe it's an event like this is something that will get you excited for it, watching in a big group without paying $80 billion for tickets, the Campbell River Youth Soccer Association is going to be doing a viewing party. You can go watch one of Canada's games at the turf, which is really cool. Soccer by the Sea is what the city of Campbell River is calling it. It's at Robron Park on Muircroft Road, Thursday, June 18th, which is next Thursday. You can watch Canada's game against Qatar. There's also some activities to keep all ages entertained throughout the afternoon. There is some fun with the Campbell River Youth Soccer Association. There will be the chance to play soccer, check out a bunch of other stuff. And in partnership with this event on June 18th, BC Transit and the City of Campbell River will offer free transit fares from 2 to 6 p.m. on fixed routes that day of June 18th, which I think is really cool as well. So Soccer by the Sea, you can check out all the information of that at CampbellRiver.ca.

0: It's Wild Cherry and Play That Funky Music. It's here on 99.7 The River in Campbell River. Thank you so much for being with us on the show. I also saw this photo posted by Destination Campbell River here in town. Starting to see some awesome like paintings and window art ahead of the World Cup going up at some city businesses, which is really cool. And again, we did have some texts about the date of that soccer by the sea with the Campbell River Youth Soccer Association. The free all ages outdoor watch party is June the 18th. Thursday, June the 18th, you can watch Canada take on Qatar in the afternoon. The Recreation and Cultural Department for the City of Campbell River just posted about it a couple of days ago on their Facebook page. So you can find out more info there.
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Huey Lewis in the news on the River at Work show. A couple more stories have rolled in of times where people have gotten lucky, which I think this is really awesome. Tracy texted this in and said, back when I bought my first house, we needed $300 for the septic tank inspection and were completely tapped out. We had no money left. We were down to our last $20 before payday. And we said, screw it, let's go to the casino. Can I say screw it on air? Well, I've done it twice now, so hopefully. Said, let's go to the casino. Put $20 in, hit max bet on the slot, won $500. Cashed out, got out of there as quick as possible, and were able to pay for the septic tank inspection. Tracy said, the universe will provide. You just have to let it be known what you need. Oh, that's a good text.

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1: Dua Lipa and Break My Heart. What a vibe that song is. Always enjoyable here on 99.7 The River. And The River at Work show, we're playing it all cool, deep, and current for you. Ricky posted this on our page earlier today, but this is really, really cool. There is a new documentary series called West Harbor Heroes that is coming out on Crave June the 17th. So that is a week from tomorrow. And one of the people working on it, Maxwell Hahn, who is a cinematographer for National Geographic, BBC, and many others, posted a blog about it. And Ricky shared it on our 99.7 The River On Air Facebook page. This is a documentary that talks about some of the industries and conservation efforts for, you know, ocean industries right around Vancouver Island. They say it's about more than just jobs, boats, fisheries, or conservation projects. It's about the people who show up every single day to care for a place they love. 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All the info and a link to the blog Ricky shared this morning on our 99.7 The River On Air Facebook page. And if you're interested in that, it's coming to Crave June 17th, a week tomorrow.
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It's Young MC, Bust a Move on 99.7 The River. It's here in Campbell River. Good afternoon. Happy Tuesday. Thank you for being with us on the show today, spending some time hanging out, jamming, vibing. As well, a reminder, Tour de Rock is right around the corner. And I just came across the page for one of our local riders, Lacey Emery, who has said their donations are now up over $11,000, which is absolutely amazing. Lacey has created this page to talk about the journey, as well as share a raffle that is being done by the Canadian Cancer Society for Cops for Cancer, including winning a car. Whoa, that's awesome. You want to check it out and you want to support our local Tour de Rock rider, you can check out Tour de Rock 2026, Lacey Emery, over there on Facebook.

0: Julie Black, 7 day pool on the river. One more look at your weather for today. Some sun, some cloud, a chance of showers. Hey, even the risk of a thunderstorm. You like that relaxing ambient rain and thunder noise? It could be a good sleepy night for you. 15 is the high for today with that risk of a thunderstorm this afternoon. Tonight, it's cloudy, 60% chance of showers and 9 degrees. Tomorrow, mix of sun and cloud, 19. Thursday, back totally wide open into the sun and a high of 21 degrees. Right now, 14. The
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0: That's Ray here on the river. We're talking on the show today about times you got lucky, and I just got a text from Hannah. We were talking a little bit earlier about a listener, Brendan, who opened up one of the Phillips packs of beers that he had and pulled out a gold can, which won him a cooler and put him in the draw for like a $5,000 mountain bike. And just got a text from Hannah that said, "Hey, Brendan's girlfriend here. He refuses to drink the beer. It's sitting on an altar with photos of our dads." Oh, that's good stuff. And one final story about luck. This was one of the ones that kicked it off for us here today. It came in from D. Said, "When I was younger, a boyfriend of mine was eating an old O. Henry bar that had come out of the freezer, really frozen, must have been a brick. He sat down on the couch to do some scratch and win tickets he'd picked up on his way over, bit down on the chocolate bar, and cracked a tooth. We did not have dental coverage back then, but when he scratched his ticket, it won him a couple $100, which was just enough to cover and pay for the tooth repair." That's a great story. Great story. Thank you, D, and thank you for the text, Hannah. That was funny as well. If you do want to share any good luck stories, I'd love to hear them today. 287-4444.
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0: That's Rihanna with Eminem. Love the Way You Lie is here on the River at Work Show. Zena's hooked in there too. Thank you so much for stopping by, hanging out, and going on this this journey with me today in the middle part of your work day. I hope you have an awesome rest of it. Maybe we'll get a little thunder action in the skies above town today. Who knows? I will be waiting, windows open, hoping to hear it. AJ's up next to take care of you for the rest of your afternoon. I'll chat with you again tomorrow starting at 10 o'clock. And until then, as always, have a good one and be safe. See ya.
1: The River. In 1964, Roy Parker started Parker Marine with one belief. That we

0: Bruno Mars with the lead single off his latest album, The Romantic, I Just Might, on 99.7 The River. We were talking about this a couple of days ago, but Bruno just wrapped up his Toronto leg of his tour last week. Of course, he's going to be coming to Vancouver, BC Place Stadium for 5 nights in October. And if you're somebody who's been kind of on the fence about going to a show, grabbing these tickets, you don't know if the experience is going to be good or if the money is worth it to spend on something like this, just listen to what his fans had to say after his Toronto shows.
1: I grew up with his music. You know, Lazy Song, Today I Don't Feel Like Doing Anything.
2: I've seen him 3 times and it is her first time, and he is the best entertainer all around. Like, the whole night you're just jumping.
0: Like, I know those tickets are very pricey, but honestly, this might be the one exception where it's worth it to spend that amount of money to go see an artist. I don't know. Hope your Tuesday's going well. I'm AJ here with the Afternoon Drive Show. Let me tell you, man, we've got a jam-packed show for you today. Of course, we're going to be talking about what you can get up to this week in Campbell River, the longest road trips you've taken with your partner, and what's going on with your iPhone. Okay, bunch of stuff came out about the new iOS, what's going on with Apple's new phones, all that jazz. We'll talk about that more coming up at 3 o'clock. Right now, though, it's Closer from Tegan and Sarah on 99.7 The River.

0: I've said it once and I'll say it again. That's a song that sounds like it was specifically made for Heated Rivalry Season 2. It's Charlotte Cardin with The Way We Touch on 99.7 The River. So, quick question for you. What's the longest road trip you've ever taken with like a friend or a partner or a spouse or anything like that? I don't know if you saw this, but there's this video that's been going viral of this woman explaining how her partner didn't want to take a 5-hour road trip with her to go visit her parents. Personally, my opinion, that's a bit of a red flag. And I feel like road trips are great to do, especially early on in relationships. You know what I mean? You get to bond with each other more, figure out what kind of music tastes you both like. With that in mind, yeah, I was curious to know, what's the longest road trip you've been on with somebody else, whether it's a partner, friend, spouse? Where did you guys go? Did anything crazy happen during that road trip? You can give me a call or text, 287-4444, powered by Fido. You can also leave a comment over on our Facebook page at 99.7theriver-onair.
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0: You've really got to hand it to Lady Gaga, just killing it in all aspects of life right now. Still making incredible music, put out an album last year that was absolutely fantastic. Submitted her song that she made for Wednesday, The Dead Dance, for the Emmys. I guarantee you she is going to win an Emmy for that. And just living the best life imaginable, put out a brand new song for that Devil Wears Prada 2 movie as well. But the fans are clamoring. They want to know, where is the next album, Gaga? We want more. Probably going to be a little bit of a wait. That's okay, though. Because while we wait for that, we can go back and listen to her classic hits. I still remember the first time watching the music video for this song. It was on Much Music. Generational type of music video, man. Reminded me of the Michael Jackson Thriller one. That's how creative it was. It's Paparazzi on 99.7 The River.

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0: You going on any road trips at all this summer? Maybe you're doing like a quick summer vacation thing with the family, going Canada-wide, just driving around, seeing all the cool things that our country has to offer. We were talking about this a little bit earlier, but we were asking you, what was the longest road trip you've taken with somebody? Could be a friend, partner, spouse. Because there's this video that's been going viral for the past couple of days of a woman talking about how her partner didn't want to take a 5-hour road trip with her to go visit her parents. Not great, in my opinion, if your partner is already complaining about long road trips like that, right? And we were curious to know, what's the longest road trip you've ever taken with somebody? I did, 55 hours when I first moved to Campbell River. Lived all the way in Ottawa at the time. Yeah, drove my car across the country there. Very sketchy going into BC. There was a huge snowstorm at the time. I was up in the mountains. Terrible experience, but other than that, it was pretty cool. Seems I'm not the only one who had that experience, though. We got a comment on our Facebook page from Jody Higgins. She did the same thing, it sounds like, as well. Across Canada when they were posted up here in 2016. Incredible experience for her. And yeah, if you've never done that before, the full cross Canada-wide trek, highly recommend it. It's really cool. The only regret that I have is that I didn't stop for more time to just look at the beautiful place that we call home, right?
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2: Just something about you. Way I'm looking at you, whatever. Keep looking at me. Getting scared now. Right? Don't feel me, baby. It's just Justin.

0: So we're in that time of year that I like to call busy season over here in Campbell River, right? The weather's getting a lot warmer. There's a bunch more stuff that's popping up across town. And I wanted to give you a heads up about this. This is coming up on Saturday, the Tideline Classic Seawalk Race. It's the first time that they've ever done something like this. They're welcoming all fitness levels to come on by and enjoy this event at their own pace. And once you enter, you're actually going to be treated to a free waffle breakfast. You get some snacks and your very own swag bag. Yeah, this event is open for all ages. So if you want to bring your kids on by to enjoy this event, get them a little active as we head into the summer, this offers a great chance to experience Campbell River's coastline and community. It's really great if you just moved to Campbell River as well. You want to get out into the community a little bit as well. This event kicks off Saturday, 8 a.m. You can go on by, go check this out. We've got more info on this and any other events that are taking place in Campbell River just over at our website, mycampbellrivernow.com.
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1: So if you've noticed that your phone's getting a little bit slower, the battery's not lasting as long as it used to, I might know why this is happening to you. We'll talk about this more coming up in just 7 minutes, but first we're going to continue your afternoon off with a song title that is very fitting for what your phone's doing right now. It's Drop Dead from Olivia Rodrigo on 99.7 The River.

0: It's a song that you're undoubtedly going to hear at a bunch of weddings this summer. It's Green Day with Time of Your Life on 99.7 The River. So we were talking about this a little bit earlier, but quick question. How's your phone doing right now? It's a little bit slower than usual. Maybe the battery's draining faster. If so, I know exactly why this is happening. And it's because yesterday, Apple announced its annual software update. Just the worst, man. Nothing more terrifying to iPhone users than those two words right there. Yeah, so if you missed out on this, Apple dropped a bunch of updates that are coming to your phone. Surprise, surprise, the biggest addition that they're putting in this year, more AI.
1: Oh, brother, this guy stinks!
0: Such a bummer, dude. They're just adding AI to everything now, whether it's Siri, search, app management, pretty much every corner of your phone is going to be AI now. And at this point, I don't know if anybody else can relate to this, but AI is really like that kid in school that everybody liked, but to you, something always felt like a little off. Like you knew they were putting on an act. You just couldn't prove it.

0: You gotta love Campbell River weather sometimes, man. I don't know if you heard about this, but last Friday over in Willow Point, it started snowing. Yeah, I got a bunch of videos from Ricky Tyler. She was over in that area for a little bit. And I was doing my weather report. I was like, hey, you know, it's like partly cloudy. A little bit of rain's coming in. And she sends me a text saying, hey, it's snowing right now. That's Campbell River for you in a nutshell, man. We don't get any snow during the actual winter. And then once summer comes around, that's when it officially hits.
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1: That's brand new music from her upcoming album, Confessions on a Dance Floor 2. Madonna, Sabrina Carpenter, Bring Your Love on 99.7 The River. This is really cool. You see what Madonna did yesterday? Going all out in terms of marketing for her upcoming album there. She actually dropped a 13-minute short film on YouTube, which is aptly titled after the new album. And it's just filled to the brim with celebrities, dude. Of course, Sabrina Carpenter is in there. She got Kate Moss. I think they've been friends for a very long time. But this one really shocked me. She got Benedict Cumberbatch in there. Really gives a whole new meaning to Doctor Strange. Definitely recommend checking this video out whenever you can. But please do not watch it at work. Very risque. But honestly, it wouldn't be Madonna if it wasn't risque.
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0: Yeah, there's a bunch of stuff coming to Campbell River this week. You're going to want to get your legs moving. Ricky had the chance to speak with Lucas Schuler from Highway 19 Concerts. This is what's going to be making your way to Campbell River throughout the rest of the week.
1: Tomorrow, there's a debut at Beachfire Brewing with a new artist there, singer-songwriter named Damon Shea. Thursday, Jeff Bruce is playing Riptide. Friday, Bennett Jackson is at SoCal. Also, Friday night is the first night concert in Spirit Square of the season, and they've got a touring bluegrass band called Jackson Hollow kicking that off, so that cool. Should be a really good night.
0: Yeah, all that and so much more is coming to Campbell River later this week. 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
1: I'm Nathan Maley. A project to improve accessibility at a playground at an elementary school in Campbell River is getting a financial boost. School District 72 says it secured grant funding to improve accessibility at the Pinecrest Elementary Playground thanks to an over $19,000 grant from Tire Stewardship BC through its Community Grants Program. The funds will help with the installation of rubber surfacing at the playground after the project was identified by SD72's Accessibility Committee. The project will replace sections of the existing wood surface to create a smoother, more stable surface for wheelchairs, strollers, and other mobility aids. Planning for the project is underway, and the new rubber surface should be installed by summer or early fall. A North Island College team has won a graphic design award. The Marketing and Future Students team has won a Registered Graphic Designers Award of Merit for the creation of the college's brand ecosystem. The RGD received over 250 entries for the 2026 awards and selected 54 winning projects, 11 awards of distinction, and 46 awards of merit. NIC noted it rolled out the brand identity publicly with a new accessible website in 2025, which led to a 65% increase in engagement rate. Ottawa is introducing a new loan program for Canadian Airlines experiencing significant financial pressures from elevated jet fuel costs. It will provide up to $150 million in repayable liquidity support on an as-needed basis. It comes after the feds also temporarily removed the federal fuel excise tax until September 7th. Officials say airlines that receive support would have to commit to buy Canadian, restrict dividends and executive compensation, and maintain their Canadian operations, including protecting jobs. A spokesperson for WestJet says the company opposes the move, adding the industry needs long-term stability. And a new report says BC rents continued to slide last month. Our provincial reporter Emily Joveski has more.
2: The latest report from Rentals.ca and Urban Nation says the summer rental market is expected to be slower than normal. Average rents for all property types in BC fell 5.7% in May to $2,355. Apartment rents were down 6% in BC from 3 years ago. The report says rent prices are going down across Canada due to record apartment completions, reduced immigration, and a generally weaker economy. Emily Joveski, Vista News. Victoria.
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1: Game 4 of the Stanley Cup Finals goes tonight, with Vegas looking to take a 3-1 series lead at home against Carolina, with puck drop at 5. And in the MLB, the Mariners are looking for a series victory in Baltimore, currently underway early on. Meanwhile, the Blue Jays are looking to bounce back following last night's loss against the Phillies, starting moments from now.
0: River weather.
4: Well, it's definitely a bit of a muggy day outside Campbell River, and it looks like it's going to stay like that at least for the rest of the day, because later on tonight, it's supposed to reach a low of 8 with a chance of showers. Heading into tomorrow, your Wednesday, it's going to reach a high of 18 and be mainly sunny. Right now, though, not too bad outside. Definitely a little bit wet. Currently at a high of 14 with rain showers outside of the River Studios on 12th Avenue. Your next low tide's coming up at 5:23 this evening. Next high tide, 12:50 this evening.
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4: So if you've ever had a loud neighbor before, you've ever had to deal with one that maybe parties a little too hard and late into the night, you're going to love this, because I have found the ultimate loud neighbor who also turns out to be one of the biggest pop stars in the world. Yeah, we'll talk about this more coming up in just 7 minutes. But first, we're going to continue your afternoon off with an artist that I hope isn't too loud when he parties. It's Alex Warren with Fever Dream on 99.7 The River. How do-

0: So, you ever have to deal with the noisy neighbor? They maybe party a little too hard, keep you up all night. Never really a fun experience to go through, unless they're one of the biggest pop stars in the world.
1: If anyone was wondering if Dua Lipa was going to play her songs at her wedding, she did. New rules just came on. The playlist is really good, though. I have to give it to the DJ. They're playing almost like the entirety of a song, only some remixes. I would hire him for my wedding, but unfortunately, I'm not a millionaire, so.
0: Yeah, so if you didn't know about this, Dua Lipa got married to her fiancé, Callum Turner, over the weekend in Italy. Those videos were uploaded by user Yogurt Bowl Lover over on TikTok, and we've actually got the Yogurt Bowl Lover herself, Martina, all the way from Italy. Is that correct?
2: Yep, that's correct.
0: Those videos that you posted, how many views have they gotten so far on TikTok?
2: So some of them got about 800,000 views.
0: Wow.
2: And then the other is about like 500,000, which is pretty crazy.
0: That's insane. So can you tell everybody what happened to you?
2: It's kind of funny because I had already gotten home that it was almost 3 a.m. And so this was pretty late into the night. Like I missed probably most of the wedding.
0: Yeah.
2: But they were still partying hard. I fell asleep around sunrise because, you know, well, they were still going.
0: So how bad was the FOMO during all this?
2: I don't think I experienced true FOMO until that moment, actually. Plus, I had referred to the DJ as a DJ, and then everyone told me it was Mark Ronson.
0: That's so funny. I was going to ask you about that. I was like, did you know who it was?
2: I had no idea until afterwards, and I felt pretty silly, too. I was like, yeah, you know, the DJ.
0: Yeah. It's just Meryl Streep's son-in-law, made Uptown Funk, Barbie, a bunch of other stuff. Nothing too crazy, right? Did you think to yourself at any point, I've got to sneak in here. I know it's 3 a.m, but like if I bribe my way in here, maybe just tell them I'm the neighbor, I can get in here.
2: You know, a lot of us here in town actually thought about trying. I had one friend try earlier into the night and he was absolutely rejected. So at that point I said, you know what? I'm just going to enjoy it from right here.
0: How far away were they from you in the video? Just for perspective here.
2: I basically share a gate with that property, but I have to say it's at least like a mile out.
0: You can hear the music pretty clearly in the videos too.
2: Very clearly. I mean, Mark Ronson's enunciation is top tier.
0: Martina, just before I let you go here, I'm somebody who's got a bit of a crush on Dua Lipa. From the sounds of the outside, do you think the wedding is going to work out? Or you think things are going to be good between the couple?
2: You know, I mean, I hope for you that there's still a chance. It sounded like it was a night full of love.
0: You know what? One of the best things you can do with somebody you love is just let them go. And I think that's what I've got to do here.
2: Yes.
0: Yeah, congratulations once again to the newlyweds. If you want to check out those videos again, they are posted under Martina's TikTok page, Yogurt Bowl Lover. They're really good. I went down a bit of a rabbit hole with those. Speaking of the newlyweds, this is, of course, Dua Lipa with Illusion on 99.7 The River.

0: 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It's Spin from Pinheiro, Loeb, and Jordan on 99.7 The River. Just wanted to give a big shout out to Martina, who accepted my call all the way from Italy to talk about Dua Lipa's wedding. It's a fantastic chat I had with her. If you missed out on that, I'm actually going to post it up on our Facebook page, 99.7 The River - On Air. If you want to check out those videos of Dua Lipa's wedding, at least from an outsider perspective, you can go check out her TikTok account. It's Yogurt Bowl Lover. I'll tell you what, I went down like a massive rabbit hole with those videos. They're so good.
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0: Canada is an acceptable and inclusive country where everyone belongs and goals and dreams come true.
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0: Well, Bobby, we're just getting started.
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2: Aqua with their classic Barbie Girl on 99.7 The River. So funny. We were talking about that earlier with Martina. She was telling me all about Dua Lipa's wedding that she didn't attend, but she was beside it the entire time it was happening. So funny, man. She was talking about the DJ for that event, who was Mark Ronson, who also did the music for the Barbie movie. Hope your afternoon's treating you well so far. It's AJ here hanging out with you. We were talking about this all afternoon, but what's the longest road trip you've taken with like a friend, spouse, partner, whoever it is? Got a comment from Sandy over on our Facebook page, 99.7 The River Dash on Air. She said she did from Vancouver Island to Winnipeg, Manitoba. That one's not too bad. I'm somebody who drove from Ottawa to Campbell River, and I'm not going to lie, Manitoba was probably my least favorite stop. Granted, did not stop in Winnipeg. I just kept driving through nothing but flat highway. But my God, 2 days through that in Saskatchewan will make you rethink your life choices at first.
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0: One of the most iconic Canadian voices of all time. It's Bryan Adams with Somebody on 99.7 The River. Speaking of Canadian voices, I don't know if you knew about this, but we're trying to find the next best one. Yeah, we launched this program a couple of months ago called Made and Played in Canada. If you haven't heard about this, it's a really great initiative committed to showcasing Canadian artists and music. We actually want you to be a part of it. Yeah, it's in partnership with The Needful. 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Yeah. 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
1: 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School District 72 says it secured grant funding to improve accessibility at the Pinecrest Elementary Playground thanks to an over $19,000 grant.